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0: 对，
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1: 是的啊，就给我们打电话了，02151119000。
2: On a gorgeous blue sky day, we couldn't ask for a better day to be here in the orchard.To showcase and show you our wonderful Dazzle apples. We've had a fantastic growing season so far. Started off in spring with good warm weather, great growing degree days, cell development in the fruit, exceptional. We then moved into January, had a nice bit of annual rainfall, which just helps give the trees a bit of extra nutrients and boost they need to help put into the energy into the apples. We alsoIn the last few weeks, I've had some really nice cold nights. No apple like Dazzle loves the cool nights to really pop out the colour in this fruit. And I tell you what, come and look at this a bit closer and you'll see for yourself. Just look at the colour on this fruit here. Absolutely outstanding. And to help the colour even more, we put reflective foil down our rows here. Now what the reflective foil does is that the sunlight shines down,and bounces up, so it means we get more colour around the whole apple, and that's really important for our customers overseas. So we're really excited about the season ahead. Good fruit, good colour, good size, eating really well. Oh, in fact, why not eat one right now? I'll show you exactly. Look at that. Possibly the best apple I reckon I've ever eaten.And this is coming to you very soon. Don't be late. Enjoy. Have a good season, everyone.
3: And what a season it's been. The weather gods have played their part. And look at the sky today. It's a beautiful blue. The sun continues to shine. And what a fantastic crop we've had. Large, full colour red Dazzle. Beautiful straight off the tree. As you can see, the harvest is going on and it's absolutely spectacular.I've been looking forward to biting into my first Dazzle of the 2025 season for a few weeks now, so I'm going to have a taste and tell you what I think. It doesn't get any better. We look forward to sending these to you somewhere in the world in the next few weeks. Have a great year.

0: what a season it's been. The weather gods have played their part, and look at the sky today, it's a beautiful blue, the sun continues to shine, and what a fantastic crop we've had. Large, full colour red dazzle, beautiful straight off the tree. As you can see, the harvest is going on and it's absolutely spectacular. I've been looking forward to biting into my first dazzle of the 2025 season for a few weeks now, so I'm going to have a taste and tell you what I think. It doesn't get any better. We look forward to sending these to you somewhere in the world in the next few weeks. Have a great year.
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